0: Las mejores mezclas están en Bandejas Sin Nombre.
1: 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Did you get my presents? Well, maybe you have a present for me.
2: What do you have in mind?
1: For example, you can...

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1: I want you to pray to your God. I want you to pray that he comes and saves you. I want lightning to come down and crash upon my fucking head. Louder!
2: Bless the bunnies. Bless the little birds.